If you saw me crying, would you save my soul tonight? Would you tremble if I touched your lips? Or would you laugh

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1: 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No blinds in the place where I live. Daybreak, open your eyes, 'cause this was only ever meant

I was just actually like thinking about my $50, all I had to survive in Harlem. I was like, what's the point, you know?

0: 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I gotta have faith. 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

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And would you save my soul tonight?

0: 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I gotta have faith. Because I gotta have faith, faith, faith. I gotta have faith, faith, faith.
1: Relax FM. Weergels en Meriks Radio.